right by candlelight. 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So when it's black, this insomniac, take an original tack. 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

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Who am I?

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Violence, destruction, who knows? 'Cause time is slipping away.

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Und neu dabei? Stardust. Music sounds better with you. Reingevoltet von Anna aus Braunschweig über 90s, 90s.

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1: Regulators. You regulate any stealing of his property. We're damn good, too. But you can't be any geek off the street. Gotta be handy with the steel if you know what I mean. Earn your keep.

what tomorrow might bring. Violence, destruction, who knows? 'Cause time is slipping away.

neu dabei? Red Hot Chili Peppers, Scar Tissue. With the burning shed, it's a lonely view. Reingevotet von Anke aus München über 90s,